Certainly missed Don Williams. He died too young in 2017 at the age of 78. That Texan who had a smooth, smooth voice. I like to call him Mr. Smooth. Don Williams and It Must Be Love. True Country, AM 540 KWMT. I hope you had a good time with Tim Dale Eicher this afternoon and evening. He's always, always a wealth of information that you need to know that you didn't know on the artists, etc. He'll be back tomorrow at 2 o'clock in the afternoon. I'll follow him at 7. I hope you're ready for some Little Texas and Lori Morgan. They're coming up next. KWMT Feed the Farmer is in progress, and you can register.

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3: Stocks retreating from their record run. Oil prices swung, and the AI rally paused as uncertainty around the U.S.-Iran peace talks weighed on investor sentiment. Investors are also cautious ahead of the jobs report for April, which will be released on Friday morning. In the meantime, investors continue to digest earnings reports. Strong earnings have helped power Wall Street's recent rally. The Dow down 314 points, NASDAQ lower by 33, S&P 500. Up 28. And shares of ride hailing service Lyft are wavering in after hours trading. Their first quarter earnings report was mixed. While they beat expectations on both revenue and gross bookings, both earnings and total rides came in a bit short. And business is looking up at the golden arches, with McDonald's posting first quarter profit and revenue beating Wall Street estimates. Shares of McDonald's were slightly lower. That's your Fox Business Report. I'm Hillary Barsky, invested in you.
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6: Here's the AM 540 KWMT weatherology forecast. Mainly clear tonight with a low of 39. Winds out of the east around 5 miles per hour. High temperatures reach up to 75 tomorrow, a blend of clouds and sun. Lows level off around 46 tomorrow night, mainly clear skies. Sunshine mixed with clouds at times Saturday, with highs around 72, 67 Sunday. From the Weatherology Weather Center, I'm staff meteorologist Laura Lockwood. Currently, it's 64 degrees.
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Show us what you got. Sometimes you got to kick a little, cause a stir, and got to make some noise to be heard. I've been doing that for a long, long time. AM 540 KWMT with Little Texas. And here comes Lori Morgan. What part of no do you not understand? It's a Thursday night with Paul Jackson on KWMT.

0: Keith Urban, you are my better half. AM 540 KWMT, half the battle is getting me to say that out loud. What is it about us, men, huh? I can help bail you out for Mother's Day because Main Street Ford Dodge has a special event this Saturday downtown just for the mothers. 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

0: Back-to-back legends. That was Joe Stampley with All These Things. Eddie Arnold before that. True Country, AM 540, KWMT. Paul Jackson here. The planters are rolling. I know it. You're out there getting it done and making lots of progress this week. The weather's been great for it. I'd like to hear a progress report. And you can call the Paul Jackson Action Line, leave me a message, shoot me a text, 515-344-3354. Paul Jackson Action Line, 515-344-3354.
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5: I'm Taylor Riggs, and this is the Fox Business Report.
6: Stocks retreating from their record run, oil prices swung, and the AI rally paused as uncertainty around the U.S.-Iran peace talks weighed on investor sentiment. Investors are also cautious ahead of the jobs report for April, which will be released on Friday morning. In the meantime, investors continue to digest earnings reports. Strong earnings have helped power Wall Street's recent rally. The Dow down 314 points, NASDAQ lower by 33, S&P 500. Up 28. And shares of ride hailing service Lyft are wavering in after hours trading. Their first quarter earnings report was mixed. While they beat expectations on both revenue and gross bookings, both earnings and total rides came in a bit short. And business is looking up at the golden arches, with McDonald's posting first quarter profit and revenue beating Wall Street estimates. Shares of McDonald's were slightly lower. That's your Fox Business Report. I'm Hillary Barsky, invested in you.
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the bottom of the mine when a timber cracked and men started crying. Miners were praying and hearts beat fast, and everybody thought that they'd breathed their last, except John. Through the dust and the smoke of this man-made hell walked a giant of a man that the miners knew well, grabbed a sagging timber and gave out with a groan, and like a giant oak tree just stood there alone, Big John.

0: expectations on both revenue and gross bookings, both earnings and total rides came in a bit short. And business is looking up at the golden arches, with McDonald's posting first quarter profit and revenue beating Wall Street estimates. Shares of McDonald's were slightly lower. That's your Fox Business Report. I'm Hillary Barsky, invested in you.
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3: Here's the AM 540 KWMT weatherology forecast. Rolls over off around 39 tonight under mainly clear skies. Winds out of the southeast around 5 miles per hour. Sunshine mixed with clouds at times. Tomorrow, daytime high is approaching 75. Lows around 46 tomorrow night. Sunshine mixed with clouds at times. Saturday, with daytime high is approaching 72. 67 Sunday. From the Weatherology Weather Center, I'm staff meteorologist Laura Lockwood. Right now, it's 57 degrees.
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It's Chad Brock in Ordinary Life.

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And before that, The Last Dollar from Tim McGraw. 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

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And are you happy, baby? Dottie West is going to answer that question.

One day I devised myself a plan that should be the envy of most any man. I'd sneak it out of there in a lunchbox in my hand. Now, getting caught meant getting fired, but I figured I'd have it all by the time I retired. I'd have me a car worth at least 100 grand.

bounced in with my big lunchbox with help from my friend. I left that day with a lunchbox full of gears. I've never considered myself a thief, but GM wouldn't miss just one little piece, especially if I strung it out over several years. The first day I got me a fuel pump, and the next day I got me an engine and a trunk, then I got me a transmission and all the chrome. The little things I could get in my big lunchbox, like nuts and bolts and all four shocks, but the big stuff was snuck out my buddy's mobile home. Now up to now my plan went all right till we tried to put it all together one night, and that's when we noticed that something was definitely wrong. The transmission was a 53 and the motor turned out to be a 73, and when we tried to put in the bolts all the holes were gone. So we drilled it out so that it would fit, and with a little bit of help from an adapter kit, we had that engine running just like a song. Now the headlights, there was another sight. We had two on the left and one on the right, but when we pulled out the switch, all three of them come on. The back end looked kind of funny too, but we put it together, and when we got through, well, that's when we noticed that we only had one tail fin. About that time, my wife walked out, and I could see in her eyes that she had her doubts. But she opened the door and said, "Honey, take me for a spin." So we drove uptown just to get the tags, and I headed to ride on down Main Drag. I could hear everybody laughing for blocks around. But up there at the courthouse, they didn't laugh, cause to type it up, it took the whole staff. And when they got through, the title weighed 60 pounds.

Yeah, Red Rider, this is the Cottonmouth in the Psycho Billy Cadillac. Come on. This is the Cottonmouth, and negatory on the cost of this machine there, Red Rider. You might say I went right up to the factory and picked it up. It's cheaper that way. What model is it?

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6: Here's the AM 540 KWMT weatherology forecast. Partly cloudy skies tonight with lows around 39. Southeasterly winds around 5 miles per hour. Sunshine mixed with clouds at times again. Tomorrow, daytime highs approaching 75. Lows dip down to about 46. Tomorrow night, mainly clear skies. Low 70s, Saturday, cooler on Sunday with highs in the upper 60s. From the Weatherology Weather Center, I'm staff meteorologist Laura Lockwood. Right now, it's 54 degrees.
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6: Here's an AM 540 KWMT weatherology forecast. A little double off around 39. Overnight, under partly cloudy skies, winds out of the southeast, 5 to 10 miles per hour. High temperatures reach up to 75. Friday, mainly sunny skies. Lows around 46. Friday night, mainly clear. High of 72. Saturday, under partly cloudy skies. 67. Sunday. From the Weatherology Weather Center, I'm staff meteorologist Laura Lockwood. Right now, it's 45 degrees.
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1: Here's the AM 540 KWMT weatherology forecast. Rolls up aloft around 39, overnight under partly cloudy skies, winds out of the southeast, 5 to 10 miles per hour. High temperatures reach up to 75, Friday, mainly sunny skies. Lows around 46, Friday night, mainly clear. High of 72, Saturday, under partly cloudy skies, 67, Sunday. From the Weatherology Weather Center, I'm staff meteorologist Laura Lockwood. Right now, it's 45 degrees.
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1: Here's the AM 540 KWMT weatherology forecast. Partly cloudy overnight with lows around 39. Southeasterly winds around 5 miles per hour. Friday, highs around 75. Mainly clear Friday night will dip down to about 46. Sunshine mixed with clouds at times. Saturday, with daytime highs approaching 72. 67 Sunday. That's your updated forecast brought to you by Quickstar, supporting local weather in communities across the state. Currently, it's 45 degrees.
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3: AM 540 KWMT weatherology forecast. Partly cloudy overnight with lows around 39. Southeasterly winds around 5 miles per hour. Friday, highs around 75. Mainly clear Friday night, lows dip down to about 46. Sunshine mixed with clouds at times. Saturday, with daytime highs approaching 72. 67 Sunday. That's your updated forecast brought to you by Quickstar, supporting local weather in communities across the state. Currently 44.
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1: Here's the AM 540 KWMT weatherology forecast. Partly cloudy overnight with lows around 39. Southeasterly winds around 5 miles per hour. Friday, highs around 75. Mainly clear Friday night, will zip down to about 46. Sunshine mixed with clouds at times. Saturday, with daytime highs approaching 72. 67 Sunday. That's your updated forecast brought to you by Quickstar, supporting local weather in communities across the state. Currently 44.
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True Country, 540 KWMT, requested George Strait, Amarillo by Morning. Going on to our buddy Steak, 609. Happy Friday, campers. Hey, Chef. Yeah, 38 degrees. A little chilly start to the morning, but it's going to be a BEA beautiful day. Sunshine, 76. Gorgeous. Yeah. And it's Friday. Woohoo. George Jones. You listen.

0: True Country, 540 KWMT. Johnny Paycheck and everybody's fantasy on a Friday. Take this job and shove it. 6:15, 38 degrees right now. Clear sky out there. It's going to be a gorgeous day. 76 and sunny. Mother's Day's on Sunday. Means you got a couple more days to come up with something good for all the moms in your life. But according to a new video going around, it might not matter. A mom is going viral because she has this theory, dads are going to get something wrong on Mother's Day. That's just the way it is. She said dads don't really stand a chance on Mother's Day because decisions still need to be made and they're going to do something that isn't the way mom would do it. And that causes mom added stress. The lady did offer some advice, though, to dad. She said, try to make sure that your wife feels the love on Mother's Day and to even throw in a disclaimer like, hey, I'm probably not going to get this all right, but I do want you to know that I appreciate everything you do. To mom, she suggested that Mother's Day does not have to be the best day ever. Shouldn't make or break you. She also said, pick one small thing that will make you happy on Sunday and do it for yourself. That way, we can't screw it up.
1: Calhoun County.
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The night the lights went out in Georgia, 621 on your Friday. In news this morning, Kash Patel has been accused of handing out free bottles of branded FBI bourbon while on government business. Yeah, that sounds kind of lame, but I have to admit, Cash's federal bourbon inspector t-shirts are kind of cool. You know, FBI and all that. We're going to check in with Weatherology, see how that weekend forecast is going to look. Getting us there, Charlie Daniels Band, long-haired country boy. It's True Country. People say.

0: True Country, 540 KWMT, Alan Jackson, Crazy About a Mercury and the Mercury Blues. 7:21, sunshine, 46 degrees, looking for a high of 76 later on today. Going to be beautiful day out there. 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You know, you can take True Country with you wherever you go. 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Mother's Day's this weekend. 47% of Americans plan to celebrate Mother's Day this year. By comparison, only 34% of Americans plan to celebrate Father's Day this year, which is kind of sad. 32% of Americans do plan to celebrate both Mother's Day and Father's Day. The average person this weekend is going to spend $284 on Mother's Day gifts. Wow. Yeah, that's a lot of money. Yeah, 54% said they plan to get something for their mother or stepmother, followed by their wife and then their daughter. Oh, yeah, I don't know. Poll also asked Americans who were raised by both a mother and a father about parental roles growing up in their house. 75% of people said mom did all the housework. 53% said she was more involved in daily activities. 47% said mom was more affectionate. 39% said they were closer to their mom. Women more likely to stay tuned to their mother for advice. Men more likely to credit their mother with being more affectionate. Surprisingly, though, men slightly more likely to say they were closer to mom than women were. So, yeah, there you go. Mother's Day. Happy Mother's Day to all the moms out there.
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0: Pure Country, 540 KWMT, Earl Thomas Conley, Angel in the Sky, 731 Sunshine. 46 degrees right now on our way to 76 for a high temperature today. Going to be nice all weekend. Well, a 34-year-old man in Florida named Richard Carpenter, not from the singing group, was operating a drone around 12:20 a.m. this Monday when he intentionally buzzed a parked car with it. The guy was in that car with his window down at the time. He called police because the drone's spinning blade were too close for comfort. Cops showed up. Richard admitted he was flying the drone in that direction because he thought the guy was following him since he saw that car in several different locations. Victim said he was stopping in the area because he's a delivery driver and was dropping off food. Cops smelled alcohol on Richard. He seemed hammered. Officially, Richard was charged with burglary and assault. That's because in addition to the drone nonsense, Richard also reached inside the guy's vehicle and tried to wrestle away his phone from him. So, yeah, Richard may go down as the first man who is charged with DWI, droning while intoxicated.
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True Country 540 KWFG, George Jones, Garth Brooks, BWERRUN, Beer Run. 739, 48 degrees, sunshine. It's going to be a beautiful day. In business news, after merging with XAI, SpaceX will now officially be called SpaceX AI, which is also the name of Elon Musk's next child. Sawyer Brown is driving me wild. 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

Cruising Country, 540 KWMC, Dan Seals and Bob 755 on this Friday, 48 with sunshine, looking for high later on to 76, coming up to half the hour, we're going to take a look at the livestock markets with Farm Director Helena.

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And it makes a fiery ring. Bound by wild desire, I fell into a ring of fire.

0: True Country 540 KWMT, Deborah Allen, and Rock Me in the Cradle of Love. 817, sunshine, 51 degrees on our way to a high of 76 today. 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Or if you got the iHeartRadio app, you can listen there. So, all right, some random facts to help you ease into your Friday work day, because if you're anything like me, you just don't want to do it today. The Jell-O Belt refers to a region in the western United States, mostly centered in Utah and surrounding areas, where Jell-O is consumed about twice the national average. Also happens to be the Mormon corridor. Any coincidence? I don't know. Air traffic fluctuates, but at any given time, there are about 12,000 to 14,000 planes in the sky at the same time on an average day. You can take a look at that at flightaware.com. The difference between Great Britain and the UK is that Great Britain is just England, Scotland, and Wales. UK also includes Northern Ireland. If you could see the entire universe, it would look like a light beige color. And finally, every Apple, iPhone, iPad, and Mac computer shows the time is 9:41 a.m. in ads. Apple picked that time because it's approximately when Steve Jobs would make his biggest announcement during their presentations. There you go. Trace Atkins coming around the corner. Hang tight.
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0: I'm Liz Klayman, and this is the Fox Business Report.
1: Wendy's is reporting a better-than-expected quarter. International sales were up 6%. The stock's up more than 4.5%. Interim CEO Ken Cook says Wendy's is taking decisive action to strengthen its system and improve performance. Cook says Wendy's is being helped by its new Biggie platform by upgrading its premium hamburgers and launching new chicken sandwiches. Wall Street will be reacting today to the monthly employment report for April. Amazon confirms it had data center outages in Northern Virginia yesterday. Marketplace CME Group and cryptocurrency exchange Coinbase both say they were having issues, though it has not been confirmed that the Amazon problem was the cause. That's your Fox Business Report. I'm Jenny Cosola, invested in you.
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True Country 540 KWMC, Crystal Gale. What have you left? The one that you left before. 912 sunshine, 56 degrees right now. Looking for a high of 76 later on this afternoon. Check this out. A Florida woman was busted for DUI after police found a beer in her Happy Meal. She's charged with one count of taking the happy in Happy Meal too literally. Brad Paisley, We Danced. 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

0: True Country 540 KWMT, Mark Chesnut. Don't want to miss a thing. 931, 59 degrees with sunshine. It's Jeff. Happy Friday. Now for the bad news. You've been eating toast wrong the whole time.
1: Yeah.
0: I mean, you'd think it's pretty easy. It's basically a two-step process. Toast the bread, butter it. But, and Foodie Online claims that you can keep your toast from getting soggy by standing it up after you've been toasted. Yeah, when you plated it, just stand two pieces up against each other, kind of like tent. The guy says he knows it looks weird, but the idea is that it lets the toast breathe so it maintains the crunch. Flat toast can trap the steam underneath. That steam will make your toast soggy the longer it sits.

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4: 63 degrees right now, 9:48. 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
5: This is Margaret Quinn.
4: Amber, are you there? Hello? Amber, are you there?
6: Hello?
4: Hello? Are you there? There we go. I hear you now.
6: All right.
4: All right.
6: Good morning.
4: Good morning.
6: The grain markets are quite a bit mixed this morning. We do have corn down a penny and a half at 466 on July corn, where December corn's down a half a cent at 489. Soybeans higher this morning, back up to 7 cents on July beans at 1199 and a quarter. And no beans up 8 cents at 11.81 and 3 quarters. The wheat market, Chicago wheat up a quarter of a cent at 6.12 and a half. And Kansas City wheat up a penny and 3 quarters at 6.69 here this morning. We do have the upcoming supply and demand report on Tuesday of next week, as the markets will probably end up kind of being steady here into that report as if we do not get any more news out of Iran, if we are going to see an overall ceasefire in that conflict over there, and if the Strait of Hormuz opens. Over on the livestock side, we are lower in the cattle market here this morning. We saw a higher market trade right away out of the gates, but then June market is down 35 cents at 249.70. We're hearing cash trade upwards of 260 out in the country, so quite a difference in the futures to cash at the moment. Feeder cattle down 35 cents at 365.97. Cutout continues to fall out there as well. It was down $3 yesterday, down at 386. On the hog side, we are up on the June's about 5 cents at 99.42, continuing to hold support down there at yesterday's lows. And cash hogs were up yesterday up about 50 cents at 90 bucks. If you have any questions, give us a call at 1-800-373-2525.
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Oh, it sure was good to be there. 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
1: Farmer sentiment declines in the month of April. You're listening to the American Ag Network. Jesse Allen with news of agriculture. Well, farmer sentiment weakened in April, according to the Purdue University CME Group Ag Economy Barometer. Michael Langemeyer is the director for Purdue Center for Commercial Agriculture.
2: Yeah, the Ag Economy Barometer dropped from 127 in March to 121 in April. And as you said, most of the decline is in the index of current conditions. That was down 11 points, which is a pretty large drop in that index. And I'll talk more in a little bit why that's probably the case. The index of future expectations only dropped 4. The biggest concern again this month, it's been that way for a long time, but they're getting even more worried about it, is input costs. Right now, the biggest 46% of the respondents said that was their biggest concern. Another very interesting development is those that chose input availability as their biggest concern increased from 11% to 14%. And if you go back into 25, the people that chose input availability would have been well below 10%. And so it's not only input prices, they're also a little bit worried about input availability. We haven't seen that too much since COVID days. One of the things that's important to remember about the current Ag Economy Barometer, it's still above where we were in January, and that might be a head-scratcher to some people, but in the background, believe it or not, since January, if we look at U.S. cash corn and soybean prices, corn is up about 40 cents per bushel, and beans are up $1.50. And so certainly those increases we've seen in corn and beans the last few months, in addition to the bridge payments that we got in late February, early March, are mitigating the potential decline in the index, resulting from primarily the Iran conflict and the spike in nitrogen prices and diesel prices. And so good news and bad news, as always.
1: That's Michael Langemeyer with Purdue University. Hear the full conversation about the Ag Economy Barometer from the Friday, May 8th episode of Agriculture of America. 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
1: Well, farm banks remained a cornerstone of the rural economy in 2025, providing critical financing to farmers, ranchers, and small ag operations, according to the American Bankers Association. Banks held nearly $212 billion in farm loans, accounting for more than one-third of all agricultural credit nationwide. Of that total, 1,372 farm banks, many deeply rooted in rural communities, provided $122 billion in lending with a strong focus on small and micro farms. This is the American Ag Network. I'm Jesse Allen.
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0: I'm Helena McNamee. It is week 4 of Feed the Farmer, and back with Rick Weingarten of Pocahontas Machinery Auction and Sale Barn Realty, our exclusive sponsor for today's Feed the Farmer. In our last interview, we spent some time talking about Pocahontas Machinery Auction's next machinery auction, which is set for June the 10th. So, Rick, could you quickly refresh us again on the procedure that works best for farmers to get their equipment on the lot and listed for this sale?
1: Yep, like I said before, we don't put nothing on the website until it's on our lot sitting here. And so we take pictures of it, get it on the website. That way it can be viewed for a couple, 3 or 4 weeks before the sale, which is a main thing to get the full exposure on there. I'm guessing by about, you know, the end of May here, you know, May 22nd to May 25th, somewhere there, we'll probably have our lot full for the next sale, which is June the 10th. That starts at 8 o'clock here in Pocahontas on that Wednesday. And it's a little bit tricky getting into our office this time because they got the road work out in front there, so they got to be sure that they come into my place on the west side of town, and I got signs in the highway that tell them how to come in the back way around. So it's going to be a little bit tricky, but we just got to work with them and make sure we get them in here.
0: And of course, it's that time of year, so yep, road work is, seems to be yep. everywhere.
1: Oh, it does.
0: Unfortunate.
1: It does. So, yep, they'll get here, you know, just to say they got to watch the signs, and if it's a wide load, they got to turn right away, right by the motel in Pocahontas, and come down the back way. Yep.
0: And another big part of what you do is listing real estate all over Northwest Iowa. Can you give our listeners an overview of the categories of real estate that are listed by Sale Barn Realty?
1: Yep, so we list residential homes, do a lot of farms by auction or private treaty listings, and we do have some listings on the lakes around the area as well. I have 4 full-time sales agents that work for the Sale Barn as real estate agents, and plus myself as being the broker.
0: And if one of our listeners were interested in having a conversation with you about listing real estate with Sale Barn Realty, how would you like them to get in contact with you to do so?
1: They can just call the office at 712-335-3117, and we'll be there, and we'll be glad to talk to them and help them out any way we can.
0: And I know that you will also coordinate retirement or estate sales for farm equipment and other categories. Can you tell us how that works in relation to your business?
1: Yep, so we do off-site auctions as well. We have about 15, 20 off-site auctions a year where we come to your farm, get your machinery lined up, get it cleaned up, get it pictured for the internet, take care of it that way. So if you got a full complete line that you want to do in your farm, we'll be more than happy to do that for you. Take care of it out there just like we do it in town here. And it's a pretty slow process. You give us a call, we'll come out and talk to you about it, tell you what we can do for you, and tell you all the options we do, and we'd be glad to work for anybody.
0: I've been talking with Rick Weingarten. Rick and his wife Kendra own Sale Barn Realty and Pocahontas Machinery Auction. They are also the exclusive sponsors of our Feed the Farmer event today. One more reminder, if you would, Rick, about your June 10th machinery auction.
1: Yep, June 10th, 8 a.m. Pocahontas here. We're accepting items now until we're full. I'm guessing we got about another week and a half we'll be full. And so just be sure to give us a call before you come up and make sure we do have room for your items. As of right now, we're just a little bit over half full, so so get your stuff on in, guys, and we'll sure take care of you.
0: And with KWMT, I'm Helena McNamee.
2: 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I'm your host, Jesse Allen. Well, the biodiesel and renewable diesel industry recently got some good news with the 2026 and 2027 renewable volume obligations of more than 6 billion gallons. Donnell Rehagen, CEO of Clean Fuels Alliance America, said that's quite a jump from the previous RVOs.
3: Now, to put that into some perspective, the volume obligation that was set previously under the previous RVO for 2025 was about 3.3 billion gallons. So we're looking at not quite doubling it, but it's a huge increase. And the good news is we're able to produce those volumes here in the United States. Over the last 4, 5, 6 years, our industry has built out more than doubled its production capacity, mostly in the form of renewable diesel.
2: He said the prospective blending volumes are telling the biodiesel and renewable diesel industries to grow.
3: We have the capacity to produce it. We have feedstocks to produce it. All we've ever needed is for the policy side of the world to sync up with what we were able to do. And we finally have that under this most recent RVO. So that'll be that came out of this Trump administration, set for 2026 and then for 2027.

0: is already expect higher break-even prices in 27. You're listening to the American Ag Network, and good afternoon. I'm Susan Littlefield with the news of agriculture. The Purdue University CME Group's Ag Economy Barometer declined in April as economic uncertainty dampened farmer optimism for the future. Michael Langemeyer is director of Purdue University Center for Commercial Agriculture. He said corn farmers already expect higher break-even prices for next growing season.
1: And when looking specifically at corn production, many farmers anticipate higher break-even prices next year. Among producers who planted corn in 2025, about one-half expect break-even prices to increase up to 6%, 14% expect increases between 6 and 9%, and 37%, extremely large number, expect increases of 10% or more. These expectations reinforce the idea that cost pressures are not only persistent, but may intensify moving forward.
0: And despite the many challenges, many producers remain confident in their operational efficiencies.
1: 58% of respondents indicated that their operations have lower per unit fixed costs than their most efficient peers. This suggests that while margins are tightening, a majority of producers believe they are positioned competitively within the industry. Farmland value expectations also softened in April. The short-term financial value expectations index declined from 125 to 121.
0: Michael Langemeyer joining us. This is the American Ag Network.
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3: I think it's always important to know where the money players are positioned in a market. 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

0: say that we're both owners. We sure are both owners because she does a lot of the work too.
1: And you've been in this business for a long time. What trends are you seeing right now in the used machinery market? Are there certain types of equipment drawing more attention from buyers?
0: I'm seeing right now, you know, the later model, high dollar items are kind of, you know, taking a lick right now. And the good, you know, say 20 to 25 year old stuff that's really good and usable, and the stuff that's kind of pre-def is really good, selling good. But low hour, nice equipment sells good no matter what it is. And it's just a good, strong market right now for the older machinery. It's really a strong market.
1: And I know I've heard from some of our winning farmers in the past about just how big of a turnout it is at your auctions, both online and in person. Can you talk a little bit about how you're using technology to help buyers and sellers connect, even if they can't be on site?
0: Yep, so the internet has been great and works out good. So we have, you know, between 2,000 and 3,000 internet buyers online every sale, and it'll be over 1,000 people at our sale that day is usually how we trend out. We usually have between 1,200 and 1,500 items on our sale, so we got a lot of stuff here for them. And the thing about it is if you bring the stuff to our lot, it's a one-time drop-off. You drop it off, you're done. We show it, we load it. We take care of it. We pay you. There's no waiting for money. There's no waiting to get it out of your yard. You bring it to me. Once it's dropped off at our place, you hook the pin by our front door. We take care of it from there. So we take care of it, put it in line. We picture it, and you never have to handle it again. We take care of it from day one. There's no strangers coming to your house looking at stuff. They're all coming to my place to look at it.
1: And you all have some lovely road construction going on right there at your site. Can you tell our listeners again, if they're going to be there, how should they go about getting to your location?
0: So no matter what you do, you got to come in from the west side of town. You got to either go around or turn around and go to the west side. And you're going to have to come in by the motel with machinery and come down the back way of the Southheimer lot. Or you can't come down the frontage road here by my office, but you can't come with a wide load. If you got just a trailer or a pickup pulling something, you're fine. But if it's over 9 foot wide, you got to turn by the motel and come in the back side of my lot.
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0: hillbillies. 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Nice folks. Y'all come back, yeah?
1: 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From my Billboard chart book, let's go back. I brought it along today. We're going back to 1967. Dolly Parton released a song from her brand new debut album that came out in 1967. That's right, her first album. And the song from that album, Something Fishy, was released this week. And it went on to hit the Billboard country charts and was on the radio. It was Dolly's first top 20 hit song, charted at number 17.

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Kathy Mattea, True Country 540, KWMT. I've got the Diamond Rio Band for you here on the PM Show.

Classic country on your radio, 540 KWMT, Fair and Young. You've got a child of the 50s here working the Driving Home show. That was Farron from 1958. Right before that, we heard from Shania Twain. They'll play on Old Alabama here on the AM radio and the Driving Home show. Here are the boys.

Tennessee River Song, Alabama Band, True Country, 540 KWMT. Well, a reminder for you of an event coming up, a live music event coming in June 10th through the 13th. It's the 11th annual Hampton, Iowa Bluegrass and Country Music Festival going on at the Franklin County Fairgrounds. Lots of things going on there, a lot of live music. And again, that is in an indoor event, one stage indoors, air conditioned, lots of camping all around the ground.

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0: How about that? Emmy Lou Harris singing a Buck Owens song right after we heard from Buck Owens. Emmy Lou singing Bucks together again. The Fox Business Report, straight ahead.
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2: The major averages ending higher for the day and week, with tech leading the charge and boosting the tech-heavy NASDAQ, which surpassed the 26,000 level for the first time and notched a new record close, as did the S&P 500. Investors digesting a surprisingly strong April jobs report while weighing escalating tensions in the Middle East. 115,000 new jobs were added last month, despite an economic shock from the Iranian economy.

0: 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Classic Goldie right there, True Country, KWMT. I'm Dale. I want to say thanks for being along here, and I'm going to hand the reins over to Paul Jackson. We'll have the music for you right on through the evening here. Have a great weekend. We'll get together again. Let's do it on Monday, a little after 2 o'clock. All right, same station, 540 KWMT. Keep in mind, before I go, we are streaming online. 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
8: Here's the AM 540 KWMT weatherology forecast. 45 tonight under mainly clear skies, westerly winds 5 to 10 miles per hour. A blend of clouds and sun tomorrow, daytime highs approaching 73. Lows dip down to above 40 tomorrow night, mainly clear. Mainly sunny skies and dry, Sunday and Monday, upper 60s, Sunday, low 70s, by Monday. From the Weatherology Weather Center, I'm staff meteorologist Laura Walker. Right now, 75.
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